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Would you tremble?

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I was just actually like thinking about my $50, all I had to survive in Harlem. I was like, what's the point, you know?

0: 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I gotta have faith. Because I gotta have faith, faith. I gotta have faith, faith.
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If you saw me crying, would you save my soul tonight? Would you tremble if I touched your lips? Or would you laugh? Oh, please tell me this.